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0: San José, California, 24 años de edad para él. 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
1: 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We do. 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
3: Good morning, Southern Indiana. Get an umbrella and keep it handy. We've got showers and thunderstorms popping into the picture here late this afternoon. We'll see sunny skies though before that. Warm, hot, and humid with a high of 86 today. Later tonight, showers and storms. Got another 60% chance on those. Some of those could be producing a lot of rain. Mostly cloudy overnight, 67. More of the same tomorrow. Showers and storms. Cloudy skies, a high of 81. Showers and storms again into Friday night and through Saturday. Chances of rain.
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0: DA Jasper.
1: Good morning, Southern Indiana. Get an umbrella and keep it handy. We've got showers and thunderstorms popping into the picture here late this afternoon. We'll see sunny skies though before that. Warm, hot, and humid with a high of 86 today. Later tonight, showers and storms. Got another 60% chance on those. Some of those could be producing a lot of rain. Mostly cloudy overnight, 67. More of the same tomorrow. Showers and storms. Cloudy skies, a high of 81. Showers and storms again into Friday night and through Saturday. Chances of rain.
0: Juan es patrocinado por Cell Ford Free Wells Realty en Jasper, la compañía de compra y véndeme a mí de a gratis. 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
4: Good morning, Southern Indiana. Get an umbrella and keep it handy. We've got showers and thunderstorms popping into the picture here late this afternoon. We'll see sunny skies though before that. Warm, hot, and humid with a high of 86 today. Later tonight, showers and storms. Got another 60% chance on those. Some of those could be producing a lot of rain. Mostly cloudy overnight, 67. More of the same tomorrow. Showers and storms. Cloudy skies, a high of 81. Showers and storms again into Friday night and through Saturday. Chances of rain.
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0: 48 45. 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

with your WITZ News. I'm your news director, Blake Burris, reporting. The National Weather Service has issued a flood watch for Dubois, Orange, Perry, Crawford, Harrison, Floyd, Clark, and Washington counties through 8 a.m. this Saturday morning. Forecasters say multiple rounds of heavy showers and thunderstorms are expected across southern Indiana and northern Kentucky beginning this evening through early Saturday morning. Excessive rainfall could lead to a flash flooding, especially in low-lying areas along creeks and streams and in locations with poor drainage. Drivers are urged to use caution and never attempt to drive through flooded roadways. Make sure you're staying tuned to our WITZ airways as well as our social media pages for the latest weather updates and any warnings that may be issued. The Huntingburg Common Council has taken its first formal step toward funding the long-discussed 4th Street reconstruction project. During Tuesday night's meeting, council members introduced an additional appropriation ordinance to cover costs beyond the money already budgeted for the project. The move follows a recommendation from the Huntingburg Board of Public Works and Safety to rebuild 4th Street using a concrete foundation beneath the brick pavers. The concrete base was originally part of the street's design during the Stellar Community Program, but was removed to reduce cost. Since then, traffic has caused the roadway to settle, creating ruts and noticeable dips, especially at intersections where vehicles frequently stop, turn, and accelerate. City officials say the concrete foundation was selected from several options presented by VS Engineering because it offers the best long-term solution while preserving the historic appearance of 4th Street. The expanded lifespan of the reconstruction is around 50 years, although individual pavers may still need replacement over time. Councilman Glenn Kissling noted the merchants he spoke with overwhelmingly supported keeping the brick pavers. The project carries an estimated cost of about $850,000, including construction, engineering, and contingency expenses. Funding sources include the Stellar Endowment, Local Road and Street Accounts Fund, and two tax increment financing districts. Clerk Treasurer Tom Dipple presented the appropriation ordinance and related spending plans, and the council voted to move this proposal forward. A public hearing is scheduled for July 14th, when the council could take final action. No construction start date has been set. City officials continue working with 4th Street businesses owners to avoid disrupting the critical holiday shopping season. Instead, a construction window between May and August is now being considered. Once work begins, officials estimate each side of the street could be closed for 30 to 60 days. Parking areas will remain open, while new brick patterns will be used to better identify parking spaces along the corridor. The Ferdinand Library has announced that the Just Andy Magic Show, originally scheduled for today, Thursday, June 25th, has been postponed until Thursday, July 23rd at 1:30 p.m. Eastern Time at the Tri-County YMCA. Library officials apologize for any inconvenience.

0: 1956, with tours in India and China. He had a diverse career, working as an oil producer, training manager, and salesman, and after retiring at age 85, he became a full-time caregiver for his wife, Gigi. In 2015, he participated in an honor flight with an EVV2 red bus. With WITZ News, I'm Blake Burris, reporting.
1: A soggy next few days will usher in some scorching heat starting on Sunday. 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For today, Thursday, June 25th, mostly sunny skies are expected with showers and thunderstorms likely starting late this afternoon and a high near 86 degrees. Tonight, showers and thunderstorms will continue throughout the night with a low around 67. Tomorrow, Friday, June 26th, more showers and thunderstorms in the forecast with a high near 81 degrees. Friday night, showers and thunderstorms will not let up anytime soon, a low around 69. Saturday, June 27th, you guessed it, more showers and thunderstorms with a high near 85. Saturday night, our last chances of showers and thunderstorms with a low around 70 degrees. Sunday, June 28th, mostly sunny skies expected with a high near 91 degrees. Sunday night, mostly clear skies expected with a low around 73. 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

0: Welcome back to the Ramsey Show in the Fair Winds Credit Union studio. Rachel Cruz is my co-host today. We're going to take an hour and do something that we haven't done in a long time. We're going to do a theme hour, and we're going to talk about real estate. And to do that, I brought in one of my good friends for many, many years, one of the top real estate minds and real estate coaches in America, Brian Buffini. Flew in from his home in California to hang out with us. We've been hanging out for a couple days, having all kinds of discussions. We get to do all kinds of fun stuff together. But we thought, hey, we better get him here on the air while he's here, and we better mine this mind. He knows more about this real estate stuff than anybody moving around out there, and have a really good discussion. Welcome, my friend.
1: It is always a pleasure, and we've had a great week, and I'm looking forward to today.
0: Yeah, if you've been listening to the show for a while, you've heard Brian on here a couple of different times. We're promoting his book, The Immigrant Advantage, and which is a bestseller years ago when that came out. 3 years ago?
1: Maybe five. We're
0: getting five. Yeah, time gets away fast. Yep. Okay.
2: And it's not going to be Southern accents this hour either.
1: No,
2: so
1: no.
2: I love listening
0: it's
2: to you.
0: It's a Southern Ireland.
2: That's it. Just like the Irish accent.
1: That's it. You know, we're big into real estate in Ireland. You know what I mean? The potato famine and all that good stuff.
0: All right, let's get to this. The real estate market is a problem. We've talked about it a lot here on the air, that the shortage of inventory and the weird blip on the radar called COVID drove prices up unbelievably, and they've slowed down considerably. But still, we've seen a phenomenon that we've never seen before, in that that we're currently at the oldest median age for a first-time home buyer, right?
1: Yep. 40 years of age. So median, half above and half below. How old were you when you bought your first house?
0: 22.
1: Yeah. We drove by one of your original houses.
0: That was a flipper I was doing. Last night, we're going to dinner, we drove by one of those rehabs.
2: Yeah, right? That's good.
1: Yeah. I was 23.
2: Yeah. So, Brian, this is the pain point. I feel like we hear so much. I mean, housing and buying a home is a financial goal for majority of people, as it should be. Yeah. But it's just they're feeling this tension at this point, and it starts to feel hopeless, right? And we were talking about social media.
0: It feels out of reach.
2: Yeah, we were talking about social media earlier, but I get in that algorithm, and you just see people, and it's some complaining, which I'm like, listen, I get it. It is hard. But then also it starts to feel as people start throwing facts and figures, which is why I love that you're on, because you can maybe combat some of that or affirm some of it. Yeah. But it just feels like today, more than ever, than any time in the home buying process, it's harder with just the price of homes, income, and all of that. What would you say to someone that just...
1: Well, yes, the answer is correct. But if you talk to, people from the 60s and they bought a house for $8,000, they thought their arms and legs were going to fall.

0: all off and they ate spaghetti for 3 years. You know, everybody feels that way.
1: Yeah.
0: Everybody also does, oh, you see that property over there? I could have bought that in 1979 for $8 and a packet of peanuts. And now it's worth $20 million, but I didn't buy it. So, you know, that's never going to change in real estate. What we have is what I call an anaconda's meal.
1: Okay.
0: You know the anaconda?
1: Yeah.
0: It eats like a sheep.
1: Only from the Jennifer Lopez movie.
0: It takes 8 months to digest it, and that's kind of where we are with real estate right now. That COVID, free money, you know, 2% loans, everything jumped up. COVID, people were living in small houses. Remember there was the tiny house movement? Remember mm-hmm. that, Dave? Mm-hmm. Well, when we were all living together for 10 months locked up, nobody wanted a tiny house. It's like, I don't want to see you. I want an office. I want a school.
1: Yeah.
0: I want a gym. So now people got bigger houses, lower interest rates, and you had this massive jump in the market. When the Fed adjusted the rates, because they overcooked it, it was the fastest rise in rates in 120 years since the Federal Reserve existed. They intentionally stalled the market like stalling an airplane. So they intentionally put the brakes on, and the brakes have kind of been on ever since.
2: Mm. Yeah. So to backtrack a little bit, 10 years ago, the median age of a first-time home buyer was what?
0: 30 years old.
2: And so in 10 years, it went from 30 to 40.
0: Yeah.
2: And this is the highest median age since we've kept records.
0: Since we kept records, go back to 1908. The most in a decade was 2 years. It changed. That was the Great Depression.
2: Mm-hmm.
0: And then the next great change was during the war. And then we had the baby boomers and, you know, America exploded in the housing after that.
1: Yes.
0: And so this is, it is a shock. Mm-hmm. It is a shock to the system. And what I do here,
1: so people don't feel crazy. If people are feeling this, they're not crazy.
0: No.
1: It is, there's a reality to it.
0: But they're losing hope, and that's the dangerous thing. You can't lose hope.
1: That's right. That's right.
0: You got to dig in.
2: We're not going to get in the loss of hope business or mm-hmm. the mm-hmm. sanctioning of a victim, but there's also the reality of the numbers.
0: Yeah.
2: And so based on that reality, then you've got a solution. We have to come up with a solution.
0: Sure.
2: We'll work on that throughout this time we've got together. Yeah. I want to do that. Rates are pretty much just stayed the same.
0: Yeah.
2: For, what, 3 years?
0: Yeah. I mean, look, we were heading on a nice path, and I thought we'd be at between 5.8 to 6.2 this year.
2: Mm-hmm.
0: And then we got Iran, you got oil, you got all that stuff, which is another blip in the screen. But I think what's going to happen is it's we might even have a slight rate hike before the end of the year. Eventually, rates are going to set around 6. That's a healthy mm-hmm. interest rate.
2: Not a bad thing.
0: You know, yeah,
2: I got into business, it was higher.
1: I was going to say, well, then that's perspective too, right? Because you have, you know, my age group that we don't remember the Carter years, right? Or the, you know what I mean? Like when they all were selling houses.
0: 1989, I was in a real estate office and we had a 10% party. We were stirring the porridge. We were dancing it up. Pizza was in. The music was playing because the rates had come down to 10%.
1: Yep.
0: So, yeah, historically the rates were ridiculously low. I mean, 2% and 3% mortgages are artificially governmentally created. So for a government to loan a bank money at 0% is not sustainable,
1: mm-hmm.
0: especially when the government's paying 5% to the people who loaned it the money.
1: Yes.
0: So it's artificial.
1: And I saw this on one of these slides that you gave us. Percent of single women.

0: realize what I see.
1: Okay.
0: And so they're like, I don't
2: feel
0: like...
2: So this is a 25 to 35-year-old man.
0: Yep, 25, 30. Well, we know that exact demographic because online gambling has gone from $5 billion a year to $150 billion a year in 3 years.
2: Mm. Thank you, DraftKings.
0: Thank you, DraftKings.
2: And you want to know why men aren't buying houses?
0: Yeah.
2: DraftKings.
0: Yeah. And remember, you couldn't have a sports team in Vegas, and you couldn't have an advertiser, and now because they all own a piece of the action,

0: And you look.
1: What happens is when you have a lack of hope, as soon as I get desperate, I get stupid.
0: Yeah.
1: And you're not swinging to hit singles and doubles. You're swinging for the fence. And every time you swing for the fence, you strike out. Mm. And that's what brought the crypto bros up too.
2: Yeah. Yep.
1: They're looking for a dadgum easy money.
2: Mm-hmm.
1: And
3: well, the ladies are saving and making wise decisions.
1: Well, the women are just there. They're just going, we're just going to put some money away.
2: Yeah.
3: Yeah.
2: The house is a bigger deal.
1: Wow.
3: Well, I can't wait to keep talking about this because there is a plan and a great way for people to be homeowners.
2: For sure.
3: And so, yeah, and you're part of that.
2: I wouldn't be here without it.
3: It's great.
1: Brian Buffini is with us. We're talking real estate this hour, what you guys all want to talk about, and we're going to help you with it. We're also going to talk about the realities of what you're doing out there.

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2: This is Hoosier Ag Today's Thursday Farm Market Preview. Tom Fritz joins me from EFG Group. The markets yesterday started higher, ended lower. It appears to be a bear market with maybe nothing to support the market until the end of the month report next week.
3: The way I'm looking at it, Andy, that's pretty much it. June 30th is a huge report day. It's first notice day for July grains. It's also the end of the quarter. So, and we know the funds have been building, some minor short positions. So it's kind of like, price action? Price action is nothing we can hang our hats on right now. The strength of the dollar, it's a major inhibitor to potential export business. So right now, the path of least resistance is lower.
2: That's Tom Fritz, and I'm Andy Eubank. Hoosier Ag Today, Indiana's Farm Network.
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0: 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So he's really got his finger on the pulse of what's going on in the real estate world. He and I have been talking offline about this because we've been friends for years. And one of the conclusions I've come to, Brian, is that there's not a that the people who are feeling hopeless and are just screaming and throwing a fit on social media and yelling at boomers, you bought your house for a basket of strawberries are really too simplistic at how they're looking at this.
1: Yeah.
0: Because instead of looking for a solution, they're just laying on the floor, foaming at the mouth and having a fit. Mm-hmm. Because there's a lot of different problems. Let's go back to one thing, and then I want to take this down a couple of ways. One thing you were talking about was the number of houses sold this year.
1: Yeah. 4 million it'll be this year. It was like 4.1 last year.
0: Right.
1: And the last time
0: we got about 1 million houses on the market listed.
1: On the market, yeah.
0: And that's been that way for about 4 years.
1: Yeah, almost four. And the last time we had that few homes sold was in 1995, when there were 80 million less people living in the country. So you have big population increase. All economic supply and demand. So you have 80 million more people, which is why prices are continuing to go up and will continue to go up. Mm-hmm. If you are watching YouTube, if you're watching the doom scrollers, market crash, this has fallen into the thing. It is not true. It is clickbait. It's unfortunate that some people make a living.
0: The prices are going up because there's a inventory shortage, supply and demand.
1: Supply and demand.
0: Still. Now, you've got 100 million more people chasing the same number of sales.
1: Yep.
0: And so we've got a supply problem. We have a supply problem. And that is due to several things.
1: Mm-hmm.
0: So there's a bill sitting on the president's desk for him to sign. He just pushed it aside a few minutes ago as we're recording this or broadcasting this. So I don't know when you folks are going to be listening to this, but something else may have happened by then. But for right now, he pushed it to the side, so he's not signing it till he gets some other political favors on some other stuff he's working on. But that bill is called the ROAD Act, and it had good intention. You and I agree it's full of a bunch of pork and crap, but Congress can screw up Christmas. But the idea was that they're going to limit corporate hedge fund buyers and Chinese foreign nationals and so forth from buying thousands of single family homes and starving that supply we're talking about.
1: Yeah. Allegedly.
0: They're going to limit the idea of limiting it is a good idea. It was your idea.
1: It was. I proposed it to the Secretary.
0: And then I said it
1: on
0: the air, and I said, President Trump, if you're listening,
1: yeah.
0: And apparently he was, or somebody was, because they put the bill out like 60 days later in January. They got the bill passed, but by the time they got it through Congress, they screwed it up, putting all this crap in it.
1: Yeah, and they, you know, what was initially proposed was a great bill.
0: Limited to 350 homes, single-family homes that a corporation can own because they're stealing them from first-time home buyers.
1: 100%. So first-time buyers, and by the way, they get tax advantages. Mm-hmm. So a giant, you know, multi-billion-dollar company gets all of these tax advantages that a single family that's, you know, eating spaghetti, saving their money, can't. And so that was the intent. Now it's gotten politicized, and all of a sudden it's like, well, we're concerned about access to capital and things like that. And
0: you know, said BlackRock.
1: Yes, because I also got a giant contribution to my campaign, right?
0: From BlackRock. Yeah.
1: Right, so they gave $10 million, and Mary can give $10. So, look, so it is the deal. It's brutal. You know?
0: One thing we could do is if you really did do it, and this bill really doesn't, if you really did limit the number of the Chinese buying 5,000 houses in Memphis, Tennessee.
1: Yep.
0: Or are BlackRock doing the same thing
1: and
0: taking them off the market? That's thing one. Thing two you've suggested, and I like this even more, is to get the market moving, just do away with capital gains tax completely on single-family personal residences.
1: Yeah.
0: Or on personal residence, period.
1: Sure, and they can do this in a periodic way. They can do it in a structured way. Right now, it's $500,000.
0: But that's a 25-year-old law, isn't it?
1: It's $500,000, and $500,000 was different 25 years ago than it is today. It was different 5 years ago. So if you moved that to $1 million, so if you went from $500,000 to $1 million, so that first million,
0: you would stimulate sales like crazy.
1: Here's what would happen: the baby boomers, who are sitting on $89 trillion worth of assets, the baby boomers are willing to go, okay, you know what I might do? you'd actually have a temporary dip in prices because they go, guess what? I'm going to make a mill on this. Maybe I'll take 50 grand off the house to sell it quick because I want to do it while the capital gains laws change.
2: Mm-hmm.
1: They might take 50. They might take 70 off the price. They might take 100 off the price. You might have, oh, this guy took 50. Now they have. So prices might take a little softening for a
0: while. And you put some supply in the market.
1: A lot of supply in the market.
0: Because your median seller right now is in their 60s, right?
1: Median seller is 64 years of age.
2: Is it capital gains or is it rate to buy the next home that's stopping people? Or see, both? I just don't know what the motivation is.
1: Baby boomers are sitting on...
0: Their houses are paid for.
1: They're paid for. They got a bunch...
2: That's fair. They weren't buying then. Yeah.
1: Some people say the greatest generation... They're borderline... I'm going to create some tension here for you. But they're borderline being called the greediest generation.
0: Well, we were. We're the 80s.
1: Yeah. Go, baby.
0: Yeah.
1: And get it. Greed
0: Gordon,
1: is good.
0: Gordon Gecko.
1: Yeah. Grease the hair back.
0: Exactly.
1: So the baby boom generation was the first historical generation to buy real estate, not just for a primary residence. Mm. Baby boomers bought rental properties. Baby boomers bought vacation properties. Baby boomers bought and built 8-unit apartment buildings. So brilliant. They sacrificed. They made their money. And they've done well. They've been slow to hand it over.
2: Yeah.
0: So the two things we could do from a macro perspective, and usually you and I don't reach for Washington to do anything because they screw it up, and they have in this case too, but would be to limit corporate buying and to just do away with or raise the capital gains to $1 million.
1: Yep.
0: Capital, you sell your home for up your personal residence for up to $1 million profit with no taxes at all. If you just did away with it, you could increase your inventory substantially, which would increase the flow of houses, and we get back up above a 4 million transaction rate, and you'd get the inventory going. And the third thing is, we got a federal health problem, like pouncing on people like these in California that have still not issued building permit 2.5 years later on Palisades.
1: My people. I'm from the People's Republic of California. Look, more homes were built in Dallas-Fort Worth last year than in the state of California.
2: The entire state,
1: which is 40 million
0: because of regulations and building permit costs and all the fees and more. They got more fees than a French poodle. fee.
1: Very good. 167 grand, the average fees for housing, just to break ground. So the fact of the matter is there are governmental things that can happen. There are some things they're trying to do. The one thing this current legislation does a lot of reducing requirements and restrictions and regulations on housing. They're reducing the federal regulations on housing. So that will help some things. They're going to expand, the developed property. So the delivered mobile home, right? So that's like you can build it to suit, and which is a little more
0: manufactured.
1: Yeah. And they're a little more structured than they used to be. So there are some things that they're doing that will help some things.
0: Okay, let's switch gears then.
1: Yeah.
0: That's stuff that we can't control if we're 35.
1: Yeah.
0: But we can control if we're giving all of our money to crypto or DraftKings.
1: Yeah.
0: We can control if we go into debt to Ford Motor Company for a $90,000 pickup, and so we don't have any money to save for a house. We can control if we don't have Citibank. What's in your wallet? Screw me over with Samuel L. Jackson telling me to do it. We can control if we get deeply in debt with student loans.
1: Yep.
0: These are controllables.
1: Yeah.
0: That the individual can do to put themselves in a position where they have disposable income to start moving towards buying.
1: Dave Ramsey has a lot of answers for the real estate business. You know, if I want to, somebody said, if I really hated a real estate agent and I wanted to just really screw him up, I'd refer him a couple of kids who wanted to buy a house and tell them to buy a truck first. If I really hated that realtor, okay, here they go. And what happens is psychologically, their first major purchase is a car.
2: Mm-hmm.
1: And then they got a loan and now they feel like they can buy a house. It's insanity and you've just added 3 years.
0: You screwed up the whole thing.
1: You screwed up the deal. Student loans.
0: By the way,
1: brutal.
0: Get married.
1: Yeah, there's a good one.
0: Cohabitating doesn't get you towards buying a house.
1: All the budgeting stuff you talk about is 101. That's why I was a Dave Ramsey fan my whole real estate career, because I'd have my clients listen to your stuff so I could help them get a down payment to buy a house.
2: Yeah, opens up margin when you don't have debt. And then patience also.
0: I got one more to add to this when we come back, and then we're going to take some calls.
1: Great.

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1: Lying to the cops can get you in trouble with the law. You're listening to Network Indiana. I'm Jake McDaniel. 2 weeks ago, a woman claimed her husband kidnapped her three children in Indianapolis. Investigators say she quickly realized her husband fell asleep in the car with the kids while she shopped. But instead of immediately calling off the cops, which led to a search, she kept lying and told her husband to delete his texts.
2: When I was a judge, when I got a case like that, that person is going to jail.
1: Johnson County Prosecutor Lance Hamner says that woman should be in jail instead of just facing a misdemeanor charge for false informing. You're paying an average of $3.30 a gallon of gas today, says AAA. A juror in the murder trial of an Indianapolis woman is now facing a misconduct charge. Jarrett Lewis explains why.
3: The misconduct is what led to a mistrial being granted by the judge overseeing the trial for Tony McClure. On Tuesday, the defense said that a juror had an inappropriate conversation with a witness outside the courtroom in Marion County. Now, that juror has been charged with indirect contempt of court, disobedience of process for misconduct. That person has an initial hearing set for July 16th. Meanwhile, McClure's trial has been rescheduled for late August.
1: Indiana Congressman Rudy Yockum honored LaPorte County Deputy John Samuelson this week.
4: On May 22nd, Deputy Samuelson did what good people do. He stopped to help a stranger stranded on the side of the road and drove him to the hospital. That act of decency nearly cost him his life.
1: Samuelson was shot inside the hospital in Michigan City, and he's been receiving physical therapy. Frustration from the Indiana Fever. They lost to the Phoenix Mercury 111-109 last night, and head coach Stephanie White didn't hold back afterwards when it came to the officiating.
5: You're coming in here aware of what happened two nights ago, and that still happens? Absolutely unacceptable. And the reckless closeout that they actually reviewed, and the foot still comes down on top of the defender's foot that wasn't upgraded? Absolutely disrespectful.
1: And Caitlin Clark had to leave in the third quarter with a back injury. This is Network Indiana.
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11: Talking with Brian Buffini, we're talking about real estate. The median age of the first-time home buyer has gone up from 30 years old to 40 years old in the last 10 years. We have a shortage of inventory. We talked about there's three things that the government can do. One is lower regulations to get home building going again. Two is do away with capital gains. And three is limit corporate buying thousands of single-family homes and starving that inventory. As an individual, what can you do? Well, quit being desperate and swinging for the fence. And so stay off of DraftKings and crypto. Quit buying crap you can't afford and letting these companies screw you like Lexus. And you've got a car you can't afford for $1,250, and then you whine because you can't buy a house. It's your fault. You did that. Okay? So you've got to stay out of the stupid. You got to get the stupid student loan paid off like it's some kind of pet in your house. You got to get that credit cards cut up and get Samuel L. Jackson out of your life. What's in your wallet? All of your money, apparently. But, yeah. So, we got to fix all of that. And then the one last thing I wanted to bring up, and I want your input on this because you and I are about the same age. And I've been hammered negatively on this subject because I was on Fox yesterday talking about it, as a matter of fact. And the anchor, John, on there is about our age. And he said, what'd you pay for your first house, Dave? And I went, $67,500. What'd you pay for yours? $88,000. What'd you do that on? $18,000 a year. Okay. Well, wages have not kept up with house prices because house prices shot up in the last 10 years due to inventory shortage and COVID garbage, right? And so wages have not kept up. That is real. However, the other thing we've never adjusted for in our psyche out there in the land of TikTok where you're 27 years old living in your mother's basement bitching about this is you've never adjusted your entitled viewpoint. Because let me tell you what was in that $67,000 house. No stove, no refrigerator, had to go buy them used, no washer and dryer, no dishwasher, no microwave, no disposal, roll-out vinyl floor on the kitchen.
12: Come on.
11: And a Formica top, a chipped-up sink that had little chips in the ceramic.
12: Yeah.
11: The carpet, you had to mow it because it was 7 inches tall. It was, remember Shag in 1970s?
12: Baby. Shagadelic.
11: Yeah, Shagadelic,
13: one
11: baby.
13: One bathroom.
11: And it had 1.5 baths. And it was 1,200 square feet with one car garage.
12: Yep.
11: So you can't compare that house to your little McMansion that you're bitching about that you can't afford. So you don't compare that. I grew up in a 1,000 square foot house with an unfinished basement. We had no living room furniture until I was 13.
12: Yep.
11: And the living room wasn't as big as this desk.
12: Yeah.
11: And so, you know, you adjust all of that before you say, well, you're a boomer. You had it good. Yeah. It was easy for you. No, we didn't. I mean, I had 1.5 cars. Yeah. You guys got 3.
12: Sure.
11: You know. And so you really got to adjust for that and your expectations. And then lastly, you need to think about where you're buying. And in most markets, and you know this better than anybody probably, the basic urban growth is if you go out of town a ways,
12: yep.
11: as we say in Tennessee, out in the country, mm-hmm. it gets cheaper the further from downtown you move.
12: Yep. Yeah, and look, I mean, the average home used to be 1,210 square feet, and now the average home is 2,900 square feet. And so it's much bigger.
11: And the difference in those is not necessity, it's luxury.
12: It's you know, that's what people were buying and the prices and the market and the way it went and all that kind of stuff. Here's the bottom line. You know, the first house I bought, it looked like it had been in a drive-by shooting, okay? And I was a house painter's son, you know, and I fixed it up. And there's a thing called sweat equity. Mm-hmm. And everybody watches the Homes and Garden Show. The truth is, you know, I was out here in Tennessee the other day just looking at stuff, and I was looking at the model homes, and they have them all tricked out. And they're lined up out the door, and everybody's buying the model homes. The money is not in the model home and the new construction. The money's in the old beater down the street without the, you know, with the, it looks like it needs a coat of paint.
11: Because it does.
12: Because it does. Yeah. And you know, you make money in real estate when you solve somebody's problem.
11: That's how you buy, though, people.
12: Yeah.
11: You stay out of the traps, and you set yourself up, and you adjust your expectations and act like a first-time home buyer. Quit acting like you've been saving money for 25 or 30 years. You haven't. You're 27 years old.
12: Look, how bad do you want it?
11: Yeah.
12: And you know, I hear a lot of the younger folks, you know, the math isn't mathing, and I'm a lifestyle person, all this stuff. The average homeowner has 44 times the net worth of the average renter. And if you want to get on the right side of the net worth equation, the number one way people make money in America and all over the world is housing. And so I've trained in 47 countries, and housing is the same all over the world. Food, shelter, clothing, the three necessities. And so you got to fight and grind to do it. And again, I think you're right.
11: Get your foot in the door.
12: People are losing hope, but people are also listening to all this garbage out
13: 100%.
12: There. 100%.
13: I totally agree.
12: You can do it. You can bite, fight, scratch, claw. Look, I'm an immigrant, came to America, got run over by a car. I have $250,000 in medical bills in 1986. I don't know what $250,000 is worth today. It'd be a fortune. And I bought my first house, and I fought like the Dickens for it. Mm-hmm. And I literally didn't eat a meal that I didn't prepare for 3 years. But that house I bought for $107,000. I sold it for $164,000. The next one I bought was $220,000, and I fixed it up, and I sold it for $394,000. And then I bought the next one, and I bought it for $900,000. And then I bought the next one, it was $1.8 million. And I bought the next one, and that $1.8 million now turned into $4 million. And the next one, $4 million, turned into $7.5 million. And so here's a house painter's son with not a dime, goes from, in 22 years, from zero to $7.5 million. That doesn't happen by renting, and that doesn't happen with crypto, and it doesn't happen with DraftKings.
13: Yep.
11: Yeah, very good. Chuck is in Milwaukee. Let me get that line going. Chuck, how are you?
14: Good. How you doing?
11: Great, man. Enter the conversation. How can we help?
14: Hey, so I'm a long-time listener. I'm a baby step worker. And so my question is, so my wife and I have worked through most of the baby steps, except for the latter ones. And we are at the point now where we're thinking about selling our house in order to be mortgage free. And I'm just wondering, is that possible?
11: That makes you move down then, right?
14: What's that?
11: So you would move down in house.
14: We'd downsize, yep.
11: Okay. Other than to be mortgage free, why would you do that?
14: That's the only reason I would.
11: what's your house worth?
14: $447,000.
11: And what do you owe on it?
14: $192,000.
13: What do you guys make a year?
11: You're going to buy a $150,000 house from a $500,000 house?
14: Yeah, doesn't make sense.
11: Are you married?
14: Yeah.
11: Don't do this.
12: He just saved you $250,000 in marriage counseling right there, buddy.
13: Chuck,
12: the real estate.
13: Do you want to do this? What is your wife saying? I am curious.
14: Our goal was to work that baby step and be mortgage free. But personally, no, I like where we live. I'd rather just, you know, buckle down, pay it off. Yeah. You know, we got eight or 9 years till we could pay it off.
11: That's what you should do.
12: Yeah.
13: How much do you guys make a year, Chuck?
14: So I can tell you, I've been self-employed for 25 years. I'm a Harvard foreign contractor and I work alone. And do you want like the business gross income?
11: No. I'm asking what your household income that you pay taxes on is.
14: Okay. I made $151,000. She made $64,000.
13: Good.
11: So 2.25, and you got to pay off. You need to pay off 192, and you're going to do that in 4 or 5 years. And then if you want to save up and move up, I would. But I don't know. I would not sell this and move down to be debt free.
14: Right.
11: I think you're going to be debt free soon enough. You got a good plan. Would you, Brian?
12: Well, I'm a house painter, son, Chuck. So here's what we would do. We'd call it Saturday money. So we take what was called a side job. do a little work on the side, and every dollar I made on the Saturday job, you use to pay down the debt. And so you do that. Here's what you can be. You could be debt-free in 5 years, not eight, and you get to live in the same house, and you know what? Your wife thinks you're even cuter than you are right now.
13: With no mortgage, it's amazing how people's looks change suddenly. It's a beautiful thing.
12: My wife thinks I'm gorgeous.
11: Oh, my goodness. 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We're going to come back in the last segment this hour and take your calls.
13: Yeah, and I'll throw out, too, you know, there was some hope interjected there at the beginning about, hey, get in. 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
1: With this WITZ Morning Sports Update, Chris Norton reporting. And let's start with the SIAC Baseball All-Conference team released this morning. Jaspers, Jack Levin, one of four pitchers on the roster, the only Wildcat on the list this season. Player of the Year honors going to Cooper Collins of Vincennes Lincoln and the Coach of the Year, Evansville North's Jeremy Jones. In Huntingburg on Wednesday, the first annual Raider Day of Caring, Southridge Raider athletes, 118 of them across all sports, plus 14 coaches, gathering through the Southridge and Southwest Dubois community, performing various tasks at locations such as Raider Field, League Stadium, and private addresses. You can find pictures online at WITZ Radio on Facebook. On to the Prospect League, another opportunity for the Bombers to clinch, unable to get it done last night, an 11-1 loss to Springfield. They've got the Lucky Horseshoes once again tonight, a game and a half of lead in the Central, two games to be played, win, and they're in the playoffs for the first time since 2012. Roger Steike and I have the call of the action from League Stadium at 6:30. 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In Major League Baseball, the last of a four-game set for the St. Louis Cardinals, coming off a 9-4 loss to Arizona. They'll get the Diamondbacks at 7:45, English on 98.5, Spanish on 99.1. The Cubs in New York, they'll take on the Mets at 7:10, no White Sox or Reds for this evening. And on the world stage in the World Cup, the U.S. on to the round of 32, they will meet Bosnia and Herzegovina next week. For tonight, though, rounding out group stage play, they will take on Turkey at 10. You can watch along on Fox. For WITZ Sports, Chris Norton reporting.
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0: 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We're talking real estate. We're talking about it is possible. It is definitely harder. It's definitely different than it was 10 years ago. And it's definitely way different than it was 30 years ago. No question. That is not in question. But the question is, you can control only the things you can control, and that's what you should control. If you control the controllables, you can put yourself in a position to buy. Carter is with us in Columbus, Ohio. Hey, Carter, your question for Brian and the panel here.
1: Hey, guys. How's it going?
0: Great. How can we help?
1: I just wanted to call in and just say my wife and I are expecting with our first child, and we're currently thinking that home buying is our next thing that God wants us to do.
0: Cool.
1: We are both in full-time ministry. So with that, obviously it's not like an extravagant paychecks that we get, but we're not in it for the money. I'm just wanting to know, like, how we can go from the jump. We're renting right now. How we go from the jump of we have everything budgeted with our rent to our a mortgage payment, everything with bills and like that. With
0: congratulations on the baby. How old are you guys?
1: Thank you. 22 and 23.
0: Mm, okay. And how old is, what is your household income today?
1: Yearly, we both combined to $60,000.
0: Okay. You have a bunch of debt?
1: Nope. My wife has no debt whatsoever. The only debt I have is student loans, but I'm working through a public student loan forgiveness because I work for a church. So
0: 10 years is not a plan to get out of debt, honey.
1: Yeah.
0: Okay. Brian, what do you think?
2: Yeah. How much is on the student loan, by the way?
1: $21,000.
2: Okay. And after your bills come in and your money comes in, how much is left over? You have anything left at the end of the month?
1: So with all bills aside and Tide offering aside and everything like that, we have about $1,600 left to spend, not including food or anything like that.
2: Okay. You got any money saved?
1: We have $13,000, including $1,000 emergency fund.
2: Great. Fantastic.
0: Wow. You're okay. Way ahead of what
2: great.
0: I thought.
2: Very yeah, good. 22 and 23. We got a winner here. It's Hope for America. Okay. What's the average sales price in Columbus, Ohio?
1: We're looking, we got pre-approved for 228, but I was doing the math and just looking what our mortgage would be. I just don't know how that would be possible to, we just kind of be making yeah.
0: Pre-approved. Pre-approved only means that the mortgage company has brain damage. Okay. Because there's no possible way you should do that.
1: Yeah.
0: You know that. When you looked at the payment, you about choked, didn't you?
1: Yeah.
0: Good for you.
1: It's about 220, though, 220,000.
2: Okay.
0: All right.
2: Just curious, what would 220 get you in Columbus, Ohio?
1: Like bedrooms and stuff like that?
2: Yeah.
1: About 3 beds, 2 baths.
2: Nice.
0: Wow.
2: Nice, I know. We're not living in San Diego, baby. This is
0: so like
2: life.
0: 2,000 square feet, huh?
1: Like 1,500, yeah.
0: Yeah. Wow. Yeah. Okay.
3: Well, Carter, I would take that 13,000 that you have, throw it at the student loans. You guys, you may want to work a part-time job for just a season. When's your wife due? When's the baby coming?
1: End of September, early October.
3: Okay. Yeah, between now and then, Carter, if I were you, I would be stacking cash and I would go work extra weekends and nights. And you guys on it. Yeah. Pile up some cash, get the student loan knocked out, save some more back to that emergency fund and then make it a big goal. Yeah. Of, and knowing that you're on a $60,000 income. Okay. So it's going to take you guys a couple of years to save for that down payment, but it is totally possible.
0: So let me tell you this. I have completely affirm God's call on your life to be in ministry. And I want you to keep doing that. And here's the reality that goes with that. You're not going to only get to do that for the first decade.
2: Mm-hmm.
0: Go talk to some 65-year-old pastors and ask them how many of them, when they were 22, worked a side hustle. Mm-hmm. When we work with 50,000 churches in America, and what we found is that 88% of pastors are bivocational. They have a side gig. 88%. And they call that full-time ministry. My pastor that led me to the Lord and baptized me is with the Lord today. And back in the day, he delivered bread, had a bread truck, and he was a full-time pastor. And he tells that told that story from the pulpit 1,000 times to where we all could visualize the bread truck. We heard it so much, but it was perfect. So you know, you're 22 and 23, you're just beginning.
2: Yep.
0: You've got time. You don't need to buy a house today to be rich. You don't need to buy a house today, and money's not your motivator anyway. But you do need to buy a home. It's going to be good for your family, but it may be 5 years. So what? You clear the student loans. You pile up some cash. You work some side hustles, and you know your ministry continues to grow, and maybe you move into a senior pastor role at some point where you actually can just do that and make enough money to afford a home. So if you buy a house at 27 or 28 years old and you put down a good solid down payment and you stay out of debt and you're a good dad and a good pastor, I would call you a phenomenal success in America.
2: Yes, sir. Yes, sir. And by the way, being a pastor can also be your side hustle. I had a buddy of mine, and he was in the same spot. And again, sometimes you can be so heavenly minded, you're no earthly good. I'm here to be a minister, and I'm trying to help. And so his side hustle was marry, bury, and baptize. And so he said, I'll marry, bury, and baptize. And he put a little service out there, and he made enough money to go buy himself a house. So your ministry could be your side hustle, too.
0: I love it. Danielle is in Des Moines. Hi, Danielle. Your question for the panel.
4: How's it going?
0: Good. How can we help?
4: So my husband and I, we're in our mid-20s and thinking about starting a family soon. So we're looking at buying a house maybe in the next year or two. And we're just wondering what we should be prioritizing in our first house for our family. Like, should it be location, size, the cheapest thing possible? And we're trying to put down 20%.
0: Wow, that's great. That's unusual for a first-time home buyer. That's good, though, if you could do it. So what do you think the leading indicator of a home you want to get in, but you're not going to live there forever?
2: Yep. So how many kids you have again, Danielle?
4: Well, we don't have any right now, great. But we're hoping within the next year.
2: Well, so you plan for that. Here's the big tip I give people all the time. You'd live in the floor plan, not the square footage. People get caught up in square footage. So sometimes older houses have smaller square footage and better floor plans. You'll see this, like you can see a townhome or a condo has lots of square footage, but it's all cut up and chased up, or it's a two-story. So you live in the floor plan, not the square footage. So start thinking about, okay, Lord willing, if we had a couple of kids, what would that look like? So to me, you want to make sure that you got the best floor plan that's open as possible. And then, you know, I have 6 kids, me and my bride, which seemed like a great idea at the time. And we prioritize having a yard over everything else. You know, we were going to have those crumb snatchers out there catching balls and running around, and we live where it was a little bit sunny. So, to me, again, it's your priorities. So, floor plan is key over square footage, and typically the older houses have the better floor plans. And then a little bit of yard if you're going to have kids. Those would be the first two for me.
0: Yeah, very good. Very cool. All right. Well done, sir. So, Brian Buffini has been our guest this hour. Brian, if people want to learn about Buffini and Company, the leading real estate coaching company in the world, how do they do that?
2: Well, like I said, we have BuffiniandCompany.com. Just check us out. If they're in real estate, that's our specialty. We do real well. We have thousands of clients. We really teach people to take care of their customers. That's what we're all about. And so we help real estate agents do well. And a lot of our agents that we coach are in your program helping folks out.
0: Yeah,
2: too.
0: Ramsey, a lot of our Ramsey Trusted agents are coached by Buffini and Company. So that's absolutely perfect. Well, folks, we want to give you hope, and we don't want there's a whole industry that makes a living telling you that there's a bubble and there's a crash coming and the world is coming to an end, and Chicken Little, we sell helmets.
3: And you could never be a homeowner.
0: You'll never make it.
3: Yeah.
0: America is dead. There's people make a living off of that, and that's a lie. Is it different? Yes. Is it hard? Yes. Has it always been some form of hard?
2: Yes.
0: Yes. But can you do it? You control the controllables. You know, stay out of crypto and DraftKings and get yourself out of debt, and then adjust your expectations on your first home, and you can get yourself into the market. And we'll help you do it. We love you. We want you to win.
3: That's right. Brian, thanks for being here.
2: It's a pleasure.
3: Really
2: love you guys.
3: So
2: love your family.
3: Appreciate it.
2: Love helping people today. It was a treasure.
3: Thank you.
2: Appreciate
0: Check
2: it.
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7: With your WITZ News, I'm your news director, Blake Burris, reporting. The National Weather Service has issued a flood watch for Dubois, Orange, Perry, Crawford, Harrison, Floyd, Clark, and Washington counties through 8 a.m. this Saturday morning. Forecasters say multiple rounds of heavy showers and thunderstorms are expected across southern Indiana and northern Kentucky beginning this evening through early Saturday morning. Excessive rainfall could lead to a flash flooding, especially in low-lying areas along creeks and streams and in locations with poor drainage. Drivers are urged to use caution and never attempt to drive through flooded roadways. Make sure you're staying tuned to our WITZ airways as well as our social media pages for the latest weather updates and any warnings that may be issued. The Huntingburg Common Council has taken its first formal step toward funding the long-discussed 4th Street reconstruction project. During Tuesday night's meeting, council members introduced an additional appropriation ordinance to cover costs beyond the money already budgeted for the project. The move follows a recommendation from the Huntingburg Board of Public Works and Safety to rebuild 4th Street using a concrete foundation beneath the brick pavers. The concrete base was originally part of the street's design during the Stellar Community Program, but was removed to reduce cost. Since then, traffic has caused the roadway to settle, creating ruts and noticeable dips, especially at intersections where vehicles frequently stop, turn, and accelerate. City officials say the concrete foundation was selected from several options presented by VS Engineering because it offers the best long-term solution while preserving the historic appearance of 4th Street. The expanded lifespan of the reconstruction is around 50 years, although individual pavers may still need replacement over time. Councilman Glenn Kissling noted the merchants he spoke with overwhelmingly supported keeping the brick pavers. The project carries an estimated cost of about $850,000, including construction, engineering, and contingency expenses. Funding sources include the Stellar Endowment, Local Road and Street Accounts Fund, and two tax increment financing districts. Clerk Treasurer Tom Dipple presented the appropriation ordinance and related spending plans, and the council voted to move this proposal forward. A public hearing is scheduled for July 14th, when the council could take final action. No construction start date has been set. City officials continue working with 4th Street businesses owners to avoid disrupting the critical holiday shopping season. Instead, a construction window between May and August is now being considered. Once work begins, officials estimate each side of the street could be closed for 30 to 60 days. Parking areas will remain open, while new brick patterns will be used to better identify parking spaces along the corridor. The Ferdinand Library has announced that the Just Andy Magic Show, originally scheduled for today, Thursday, June 25th, has been postponed until Thursday, July 23rd at 1:30 p.m. Eastern Time at the Tri-County YMCA. Library officials apologize for any inconvenience. In place of the Magic Show, the Ferdinand Library Community Room will be open today from 1 until 4 p.m. Eastern Time for an afternoon of fun and games, and everyone is welcome to attend. For more information, you can visit the library's website or Facebook page, or by contacting the Ferdinand Library directly. Indiana's oldest living World War II veteran, Irving Levine, has died. Levine passed away recently in Evansville at

forecast. For today, Thursday, June 25th, mostly sunny skies are expected with showers and thunderstorms likely starting late this afternoon and a high near 86 degrees. Tonight, showers and thunderstorms will continue throughout the night with a low around 67. Tomorrow, Friday, June 26th, more showers and thunderstorms in the forecast with a high near 81 degrees. Friday night, showers and thunderstorms will not let up anytime soon, a low around 69. Saturday, June 27th, you guessed it, more showers and thunderstorms with a high near 85. Saturday night, our last chances of showers and thunderstorms with a low around 70 degrees. Sunday, June 28th, mostly sunny skies expected with a high near 91 degrees. Sunday night, mostly clear skies expected with a low around 73. You've been listening with Lauren for today's Southern Indiana weather.

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3: Why police have been frustrated. You're listening to Network Indiana. I'm Jake McDaniel. A woman named Nydia Demas claimed her daughter went missing earlier this month, say the cops. That lie led to them searching for the girl for hours. And INPD officer Tommy Thompson says police are getting tired of reminding people to only report a missing child if they're actually missing.
4: The community is engaged. They're vested in it. They care. They want to find this child. All for it to be nothing? That's very, very sad.
3: Investigators later found video showing Demas putting her daughter in a family member's car before police arrived, and Demas faces a misdemeanor of false informing, among other things. The statewide average for gas today is $3.30 a gallon, says AAA. Someone called the cops Wednesday and told them a man shot at her vehicle in Lake County. She wasn't shot at, but it broke one of the windows, and she was hurt by the glass. Gavin McCammon was taken to the Lake County Jail. Fewer Hoosiers are losing their jobs as employers continue holding onto workers. Here's Ryan Hedrick.
5: Indiana logged 2,056 new unemployment claims for the week ending June 20th, a drop from the week before. The U.S. Labor Department released the numbers Thursday, saying they're the kind of steady filings you see when employers are trying to hold on to their workers. They say this pattern points to a slow, steady adjustment in the job market, not a surge, not a slide, just an economy that isn't booming but isn't cooling off either.
3: And Indiana has an obesity rate of nearly 40%. That's the sixth highest in the U.S. People can lose weight and maintain overall wellness if they commit to a healthier lifestyle. An Indianapolis woman named Patricia Graft lost over 145 pounds through the Take Off Pounds Sensibly. It's a non-commercial weight loss and support organization. After losing weight, Patricia was named the 2025 Tops Indiana Queen, meaning she lost more weight than any other girl or woman TOPS member in the state. This is Network Indiana.
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6: I miss him a lot, but I know he's in heaven and I know he's making an impact there as well.
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11: In the lobby of Ramsey Solutions on the debt-free stage, Austin and Mackenzie are with us. Hey, guys, how are you?
12: Hey. Doing pretty good. How are you?
11: Welcome, welcome. Where do y'all live?
12: Mount Pleasant, Michigan.
11: Ah, okay. Where's that near?
12: Like, in the middle.
11: Okay, right in the middle.
13: Yep. I love Michigan. People okay. always put up the...
11: Always put the hand up. Yes, yeah. Yes. Talk so to the hand. Yeah, good. Very cool. Well, welcome to Nashville, and you're here to do a debt-free scream. How much debt have you paid off?
14: We paid off $117,417.
11: Love it. Gosh. And how long did that take?
14: 19 months.
11: Good for you. Wow. And your range of income during that 2 years?
14: We started at $100,000, and then we ended at $203,000.
11: Well, that's a little jump. Nice.
13: Double
11: what do y'all
13: income.
11: Do for a living?
14: I am a health insurance agent. I'm a broker.
11: Mm-hmm.
12: And I'm a stay-at-home mom.
11: Okay. So how'd you double your income in 18 months, dude?
14: Well, we actually, once we had our first child, I realized we weren't sure if she was going to stay home or continue to work. And when I was holding her, I realized we have to keep her home with her mom. Mm-hmm. And that just really set a fire to pick things up for me.
12: Yeah, so he just worked really hard to up the sales.
11: Wow.
13: Golly. Baby will motivate you.
14: Oh, yeah. Yeah. Absolutely.
13: Changes
14: a lot.
13: Yeah,
11: you're holding that child. You're like, this just got real.
13: Yes.
12: Oh, my gosh.
11: Wow.
12: So
11: very
12: wild.
11: Cool. So what was the $117,000 in debt? What kind of debt?
12: Credit cards, 2 cars, mm-hmm. Student loans, personal loan, medical, and our house.
11: Wow, you paid off your house.
12: We sure did.
14: Yes,
11: so what's the house worth?
14: It is worth $135,000.
11: Very cool. Good for you guys in Mount Pleasant, Michigan. What does that buy? How many square feet is that? How many bedrooms?
14: It's about
12: a little over 1,000 square feet, and it's a 3-bed, 1-bath.
11: Wow. Very cool. And how old are you two?
12: 27.
11: And you have a paid-for house in Michigan.
12: Yeah.
11: That's pretty amazing, y'all.
14: It feels good.
12: It feels great.
11: I bet.
13: Pretty
11: I bet
13: incredible.
11: It does.
13: What year did you guys buy the house?
12: 2 years ago?
14: Yeah, 2 years ago. So
12: almost 2 years ago?
14: Yeah, yep.
13: Amazing. See, we were just talking last hour about people getting in the market and doing all of this and getting out of debt and all of it. And you guys did all of it in 18 months, 2 years, basically.
11: Yeah.
13: Got in.
11: Not only did
13: out.
11: They buy a home in their 20s,
13: yes.
11: They paid it off in their
13: 20s.
11: Well
13: but done.
11: Guess what? They bought a 1,000, what'd you say? How many square feet?
12: 1,000,
11: about 1,000 square feet. Yep. Yeah,
13: well done, okay. You guys. That's
11: and,
13: amazing.
11: Yeah. This is not going to be on the, the land of the rich and famous, but it is a great starter house.
13: But
11: to
13: the
11: start
13: land of the rich,
11: because
13: you guys are going to start. Freaking,
11: you're
13: going to
11: be millionaires.
13: Yeah,
12: I mean, it's a roof over our head.
11: I love
12: right?
11: it. Yeah,
13: so
11: I love
13: great,
11: it. I'm so proud of you. Way
13: Thank
11: to go.
13: You.
11: So, did you sell anything, like the cars or anything?
14: No, actually, we kept the cars that we currently have. And during the process, I actually called into the show to ask if I should buy a 1976 Corvette. And, it was interesting. You had told me, not necessarily something that you would have done at that time, but to keep it based off the income and where I was at during the baby steps.
13: Uh-huh.
14: So probably would have maybe been a little bit sooner if I hadn't done that.
13: But you kept the car.
14: Yeah, we kept it.
13: Because we told you to. That we told you
14: yes.
13: could.
14: Yes. No, yeah, Rachel, you gave me a little more trouble than Dave did, surprisingly.
13: So funny.
11: Surprisingly,
13: we were all together. Look at that. Yes.
12: It's funny.
13: Yeah. I probably was like, sell it. Oh, I think I do remember this. So I was like, I don't get it.
11: Yeah,
13: cars
11: but it
13: are
11: wasn't,
13: such a big
11: it
13: deal.
11: Wasn't, but how much money was it?
14: It was $7,700.
11: Yeah.
13: Okay. Oh, so great. So what happened 19 months ago that you said, okay, we're going to start this journey to pay off all, I mean, that's a long list of debt.
12: Yeah, I mean.
13: And then the house.
12: Yeah, I don't think it was anything, one big thing in particular. I think it was just a bunch of little small things. But I think definitely our first daughter being born, we were like, yeah, we got to, you know, leading up to that, we were like, we got to get serious about this.
11: What do you tell people the key to doing this is?
14: I would say, at least for me and the people that I talk to, the ones that don't really make it or get anywhere are the ones that say that it's impossible to do or they just can't do it. Mm. And for us, we asked, how can we do this? What do we need to do? Yeah. Exactly. So that was my advice. Yeah. If you're in that situation where it feels impossible, definitely ask yourself how and start from there.
12: Also, just like being honest with yourself and like putting the numbers in your face, because it took him, I won't say nagging, but persistently being like, hey, let's add up what you spent what on this month, you know, and all this stuff. And it took me sitting down and looking at the number that I was spending on fast food to be like, actually, you know what? I can afford to put more money towards my debts. Like, there's no reason that I should only be making minimum payments on everything.
13: Wow. So the budget and the revealing of, hey, this is what's going on and here's what we have to change from a lifestyle perspective even.
12: Absolutely. Just here's be honest with yourself.
13: Yes. Yeah. So good. Yeah, people live in a little bit of that denial, I think, at times, right? Where you're like, it's not a big deal. And then, you add it up, you're like, oh, man,
11: it is a
13: this
11: big
13: could
11: deal.
13: Be going towards something great.
12: Yeah, absolutely.
13: Well done, you guys.
11: So you guys are content today with an inexpensive home and some inexpensive cars so that you're 100% debt-free. And I've often taught, and Rachel has too, that they're – that contentment is not on the same spectrum with ambition, because you're very ambitious at the same time, in that you leaned into this, you worked your tail off,
13: doubled
11: made a bunch
13: income.
11: Of sales, you cleaned up the mess, you paid it all off in 18 months, house and everything. Oh, my gosh. Where does that contentment come from?
14: I would say we just have a lot of peace knowing that, you know, if something were to happen to me tomorrow, that the girls will be okay, that they're not going to drown in debt. We put a lot of things in place that you guys have recommended to give us that peace. And I'll say I know people that have much nicer cars and much nicer homes, but have a lot more stress on their shoulders. And that's just not something that I wish for myself or my family.
11: Mm. Yeah.
12: Yeah, and I think I mean, I'm content with food in the fridge, a roof over our head, and happy daughters, you know, and, you know, just giving it up to God, and he's provided what we need, and we don't need anything else. I guess that's where the contentment comes from.
13: Like. Yes. Yeah. We complicate our lives so much, right? I mean, and we do it to ourselves.
12: Yeah, chasing after the next big thing.
13: That's right. Absolutely. Yeah. And that keeps you in a broke cycle for so many people.
12: Yes.
13: And they don't even realize it, right? And you guys are just a beautiful example of what that looks like. Because you're exactly right. I think trading the peace over the stress any day.
12: Yes.
13: And people crave it. They don't know what to do. So
14: absolutely. Yeah. We'll be saving up. We're currently saving up for our next house. So we can cash. Yeah, absolutely. So it'll take some time, but that's the next goal for us.
13: Yeah. You guys are awesome.
11: Yeah. You're going to be able to do it. I mean, if you're making a couple of hundred, you're going to be able to do whatever you want to do in very short order.
13: Yes.
11: Because you got the stuff in the right order. You didn't go, acting like you were richer than you are. And so, that's going to set you up to build incredible wealth and generosity. In the meantime, you've got the peace of going, hey, this house, we got no payments. And I'll tell you something else. How long has the debt been paid off? How many months ago was that?
14: February is when we paid it off.
11: Okay. Have you noticed yet a difference in your sales?
14: Well, I noticed there's definitely a difference in everything that I do, knowing that it's paid off. I mean, we've cash flowed 3 vacations since then as a little celebration.
13: Yeah.
14: Including this one. This will be our last one for a while. But there's definitely there's a calm in the air that we've never felt before.
11: Yeah. I've always coached small business owners and sales teams as well that when you don't have a single debt in the world, you don't have to make a sale and people can smell it.
14: Yeah.
11: And you end up increasing your income.
14: Yeah.
11: Because they don't think you don't smell needy.
14: Yeah.
11: You know, a needy salesperson, you know, you can smell it.
14: The commission breath is
11: exactly.
14: awful.
11: Exactly. That's so exactly good. What it
13: and
11: is.
13: And how old are the kids? We have a, she just turned 19 months old and she just turned 5 months old.
15: Okay. Yeah.
11: Did you bring them or are they at home?
13: Yeah, they're here.
14: They're here.
11: You want to put them in the debt-free scream?
13: Yeah.
14: Absolutely.
11: All right,
14: yeah.
11: Let's bring them up then. That's perfect. And what are their names?
13: This one's Harlan.
11: Mm-hmm.
15: So great.
11: Little Harlan. Oh, so cute.
13: And the little baby is Maggie.
11: Oh, right. My gosh.
15: So sweet.
13: All right.
11: Those kids, mom and dad changed their family tree. All right, count it down.
13: Oh, no.
11: $117,000 paid off in 19 months. Debt-free house and everything at 26. Let's hear a debt-free scream.
14: One, two, three.
16: We're debt-free.
11: Little Maggie got to do the debt-free scream early.
13: He's so good.
11: That's awesome.
13: So good. Oh.
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17: 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And let's start with the SIAC Baseball All-Conference team released this morning. Jaspers, Jack Levin, one of four pitchers on the roster, the only Wildcat on the list this season. Player of the Year honors going to Cooper Collins of Vincennes Lincoln and the Coach of the Year, Evansville North's Jeremy Jones. In Huntingburg on Wednesday, the first annual Raider Day of Caring, Southridge Raider athletes, 118 of them across all sports, plus 14 coaches, gathering through the Southridge and Southwest Dubois community, performing various tasks at locations such as Raider Field, League Stadium, and private addresses. You can find pictures online at WITZ Radio on Facebook. On to the Prospect League, another opportunity for the Bombers to clinch, unable to get it done last night, an 11-1 loss to Springfield. They've got the Lucky Horseshoes once again tonight. A game and a half of lead in the Central. Two games to be played. Win, and they're in the playoffs for the first time since 2012. Roger Steike and I have the call of the action from League Stadium at 6:30. 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In Major League Baseball, the last of a four-game set for the St. Louis Cardinals, coming off a 9-4 loss to Arizona. They'll get the Diamondbacks at 7:45, English on 98.5, Spanish on 99.1. The Cubs in New York, they'll take on the Mets at 7:10, no White Sox or Reds for this evening. And on the world stage in the World Cup, the U.S. on to the round of 32. They will meet Bosnia and Herzegovina next week. For tonight, though, rounding out group stage play, they will take on Turkey at 10. You can watch along on Fox. For WITZ Sports, Chris Norton reporting.
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19: Our scripture of the day, Hebrews 11:6. It is impossible to please God without faith. Anyone who wants to come to Him must believe that God exists and that He rewards those who sincerely seek Him. St. Francis of Assisi said, "Start by doing what's necessary, then do what's possible, and suddenly you are doing the impossible." People always want to know how I handle my investments, and a couple of years ago, we decided to open Dave's investing playbook on real estate and on other things, and that includes what I don't invest in and why, and we called it Investing Essentials, and George Camel and I did a virtual event for 2 nights. We've only done that 2 times. We're going to do it again, one more time. 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So we're going to get into all of that. It's 2 nights. It's a virtual event, September 1st and 2nd, me and George Campbell. Tickets start at $199. You can get them at RamseySolutions.com/events. Jasmine is with us in Baltimore. Hi, Jasmine. How are you?
20: Hey, I'm really curious how this is going to go. Thanks for taking my call.
19: Sure. What's up?
20: So I went into some debt. At the time, I wasn't super familiar with your baby steps, but I'm in phase baby step number 2 now, building a homeschool app. And I'm thinking about taking some certificates, paying to take some AI product management certificates to put me in a different tax bracket. Entry level is like 100K, can be like anywhere between 100K and 200K starting pay. And I'm wondering, is it like, it's such a competitive field, is it worth me paying in to take those certificates and putting that time in to come out the other side, hoping to put that money back into my business?
19: Are you already in the technological field?
20: Well, I'm the product manager for the app that I built. Like, I built this app from scratch for homeschoolers.
19: That means you did it by yourself at your kitchen table?
20: No. I hired a web development company, but like, I chose like how everything's supposed to function, like where the buttons are supposed to be, what needs to connect to what. Like, I designed it completely from that. And that's what a product manager does.
19: I know what a product manager does. I have a bunch of them worked for me, okay?
20: Sorry.
19: That's okay. I just didn't visualize how you're doing. So, but you've got no software engineering experience at all?
20: No.
19: Okay. All right.
13: What would the courses, is it the what you're going to get and learn in those for the app? Or you said it's going to put you in a different tax bracket? Like, what?
19: She just means she's going to make more money.
13: How, though?
20: Make more money so I can move the business faster.
13: With the day job, make more money in what you're currently doing or with the app?
20: Make more money with getting the project management AI project management certificates to get a different job.
13: Okay, so
20: because
13: to
20: right
13: go
20: now,
13: into
20: I'm
13: the field and to
20: and
13: do
20: I make
13: it.
20: About 60.
13: I gotcha. And yeah. The field at which you're looking to get in
19: is AI project.
13: Yes, I know. Thank you. Yes. But I'm asking, is the type of online course that you're taking, do they see that as, because it's all pretty new. Do they need that as a standard, or are they looking for something else? I just want to make sure you don't get in this and get something that people are like, I don't even know what this is, and it really doesn't do much for you.
20: No, the Coursera certificates that you can get are specialized for project management training, and then there's some for AI project management training, and if you pay like $300, you get access to like 10,000 different courses,
19: yeah.
20: And I only need maybe 4 different certificates. And I'm really burnt out at my job that I'm at, and it's not moving the needle fast enough for me.
13: Okay.
19: And okay, so yes, I would spend $300 on continuing education. Yes, I would pursue your dream. Where I've got a disconnect is that someone told you this guarantees and opens these doors, and I'm not sure it does.
20: Right. That's why I'm like, should I? Okay, so yes, do it, but I don't know that I'll get a job doing it, but I know that I have it in me to do that job if I were to get that job.
13: Yes. Have you talked to people, though, that are that the job is out there and you could apply for it and they're saying, hey, you do need these courses and then you could be in the running to
11: get
13: it?
11: Have you already got any certs in project management, not counting AI?
20: No, I just have proof that I can do the job because of what I've already built.
11: The app that you did.
13: Is proof, yeah. Too. Okay.
20: Yeah.
11: Okay, so here's what's running through my mind, all right? We have 400 people of our 1,000 people that are in the technology side of things. Obviously, we're leaning heavily into AI, and obviously we have several project managers and lots of product squads working on things that are being led by different people. And I'm trying to think through if this would cause us to consider hiring you. The fact that you build an app for your home thing, I don't know if that qualifies you to be a project manager, even though you actually did manage a project. I'm not arguing that. I'm not sure we would hire you, and I'm not sure we would hire you because you had a certificate that says you're an AI project manager that cost you $300 to go through Coursera. I think we would talk to you.
13: That's why I'm asking the companies that you're wanting to work for, Jasmine. What are they saying?
11: It's not a golden key that opens the door.
13: Yeah, but it's not Ramsey she's asking.
11: No, but it is. She's wanting to get a job making $100,000 a year.
13: I know, but in technology companies, trust me, I got some friends working in those. Plenty of money there. It's crazy. So I was wondering, when she's looking at these jobs, are they saying this is a hole that has to be filled, and this is a way to fill that hole, or is it work experience, figure out what it is for the next step, and is it courses or is it not?
11: Yeah. There is plenty of money in technology companies, and we pay a lot of money to the technology team here. That's true. All of those are true. The only question I've got is whether this actually is the golden key that opens the door, and I'm not sure it is.
13: But what would be the next step for her to get on that path is my question.
11: I think I would talk to someone who's actually doing the job that she wants to do.
13: Talk to the company she's applying for.
11: Yeah,
13: I agree.
11: Find someone that is doing AI project management and say, okay, what would qualify, what would make me get an interview and possibly get hired? Would this certificate help? Or is it a slam dunk if I've got the certificate? Or nobody gives a crap if I've got their certificate. Talk to somebody who's actually doing that.
13: Right.
11: And I think you're going to find that they're going to want some, if you want to be a project manager and you want to be an AI, both are cutting edge situations, you probably are going to have something more than what I'm hearing here. But I might be wrong. So I do want you to discover all of that. I don't want you to spend $300 and then be vastly disappointed that you didn't walk into the first place and they went, oh, we have to have you. You got a Coursera certificate, which I'm pretty sure is not going to happen. Okay? So, and you suddenly go like $100,000 a year. It doesn't happen. But I do believe you're on the right track, and I want you to continue pursuing.
13: Yeah, I would use Ken Coleman's principle, the proximity principle. Go talk to people in that field, Jasmine, and again, to those companies that you're looking at to apply for, and go out to coffee with some of them. Be like, hey, what are the first four things I need to be doing to get myself in the running for this? Because this is a passion of yours. You're obviously somewhat educated in it because you built an app and you're actually in that world doing it. You're pressing the buttons. You're talking to the people developed. Like, you are in this world. And so what's the next formality to actually make you in the running for it? And it may be this certificate. It may not. We don't know.
11: Yeah.
13: But I would go talk to people in that field.
11: Folks, the danger I want everybody out there to look for is this. Don't, when someone tells you in a trade school or a certificate program or a four-year education that this is going to be the magic pill that makes your life all good. It's not. You're the secret sauce, not the education piece. You're the secret sauce that gets the job, keeps the job, and so when someone says, oh, we'll put you in a higher tax bracket, that sounds like a sales pitch from a trade school to me. And so I don't want you to fall for that. I want you to have good, solid information to make these decisions. That puts this hour of the Ramsey Show in the books. We'll be back with you before you know it. In the meantime, remember, there's ultimately only one way to financial peace, and that's to walk daily with the Prince of Peace, Christ Jesus.
1: Yeah.
19: If you want to win with money in 2026, you can't keep living normal. Normal's broke. You need a plan. Get a personalized plan and start living like no one else by downloading our Every Dollar app today. You know, one of the first things I discovered working in the financial world is how absolutely devastating it is when the breadwinner of a family dies. Grieving families are suddenly left behind, scrambling to pay bills and trying to make ends meet. 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

0: News. I'm your news director, Blake Burris, reporting. The National Weather Service has issued a flood watch for Dubois, Orange, Perry, Crawford, Harrison, Floyd, Clark, and Washington counties through 8 a.m. this Saturday morning. Forecasters say multiple rounds of heavy showers and thunderstorms are expected across southern Indiana and northern Kentucky beginning this evening through early Saturday morning. Excessive rainfall could lead to a flash flooding, especially in low-lying areas along creeks and streams and in locations with poor drainage. Drivers are urged to use caution and never attempt to drive through flooded roadways. Make sure you're staying tuned to our WITZ airways as well as our social media pages for the latest weather updates and any warnings that may be issued. The Huntingburg Common Council has taken its first formal step toward funding the long-discussed 4th Street reconstruction project. During Tuesday night's meeting, council members introduced an additional appropriation ordinance to cover costs beyond the money already budgeted for the project. The move follows a recommendation from the Huntingburg Board of Public Works and Safety to rebuild 4th Street using a concrete foundation beneath the brick pavers. The concrete base was originally part of the street's design during the Stellar Community Program, but was removed to reduce cost. Since then, traffic has caused the roadway to settle, creating ruts and noticeable dips, especially at intersections where vehicles frequently stop, turn, and accelerate. City officials say the concrete foundation was selected from several options presented by VS Engineering because it offers the best long-term solution while preserving the historic appearance of 4th Street. The expanded lifespan of the reconstruction is around 50 years, although individual pavers may still need replacement over time. Councilman Glenn Kissling noted the merchants he spoke with overwhelmingly supported keeping the brick pavers. The project carries an estimated cost of about $850,000, including construction, engineering, and contingency expenses. Funding sources include the Stellar Endowment, Local Road and Street Accounts Fund, and two tax increment financing districts. Clerk Treasurer Tom Dipple presented the appropriation ordinance and related spending plans, and the council voted to move this proposal forward. A public hearing is scheduled for July 14th, when the council could take final action. No construction start date has been set. City officials continue working with 4th Street businesses owners to avoid disrupting the critical holiday shopping season. Instead, a construction window between May and August is now being considered. Once work begins, officials estimate each side of the street could be closed for 30 to 60 days. Parking areas will remain open, while new brick patterns will be used to better identify parking spaces along the corridor. The Ferdinand Library has announced that the Just Andy Magic Show, originally scheduled for today, Thursday, June 25th, has been postponed until Thursday, July 23rd at 1:30 p.m. Eastern Time at the Tri-County YMCA. Library officials apologize for any inconvenience. In place of the Magic Show, the Ferdinand Library Community Room will be open today from 1 until 4 p.m. Eastern Time for an afternoon of fun and games, and everyone is welcome to attend. For more information, you can visit the library's website or Facebook page, or by contacting the Ferdinand Library directly. Indiana's oldest living World War II veteran, Irving Levine, has died. Levine passed away recently in Evansville at the age of 104, according to Honor Flight of Southern Indiana. Levine served as a sergeant in the U.S. Army Air Corps from 1942 to 1946, with tours in India and China. He had a diverse career, working as an oil producer, training manager, and salesman, and after retiring at age 85, he became a full-time caregiver for his wife, Gigi. In 2015, he participated in an honor flight with an EVV-2 red bus. With WITZ News, I'm Blake Burris, reporting.
1: A soggy next few days will usher in some scorching heat starting on Sunday. 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For today, Thursday, June 25th, mostly sunny skies are

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1: If you're getting close to Medicare age, let me tell you what I'm seeing and hearing. 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All those parts, all those plans. Medicare feels like a maze. That's why I want you to know about Chapter. 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People dread the decision or put it off because it just feels too complicated. Todd in Florida said he was scared to even start, but Chapter walked him through it step by step and found a Medicare plan that actually fit his life and saved him $600 a year. That's exactly what Chapter does. They slow down, explain your options, and help you make a wise decision based on your doctors, your medications, your priorities, and your budget. And the best part, Chapter services don't cost you anything. To talk to Chapter, just dial #250 and say Medicare. That's #250.
2: He was charged. Now what? You're listening to Network Indiana. I'm Jake McDaniel. During a court hearing this morning, Kevin Singh, who's accused of stalking Indiana Fever forward Sophie Cunningham, preliminarily pleaded not guilty to all charges. He's being held on bond for a week, and if he posts bond, he's expected to be placed at home detention. Hoosiers are staying active in the workforce as fewer people file for unemployment, Ryan Hedrick reports.
3: The U.S. Labor Department says Indiana saw a small dip in new unemployment filings last week, the kind that comes when people move between seasonal work, summer schedules, and short-term gigs. Continued claims also nudged slightly lower, a sign that many of you are finding work again without long delays. State analysts say this kind of churn is normal for early summer when construction, hospitality, and warehouse work all pick up at different times. Ryan Hedrick, Network Indiana.
2: Carmel is partnering with Change.org to collect ideas on how to better support local businesses. Mayor Sue Finkham says the online format offers a different kind of conversation than a traditional town hall where a few voices can dominate.
4: And so maybe the best ideas aren't always advanced. And in this particular initiative with Ideas for Change, anyone can put an idea up there for other people to consider and vote up or down. There's no commentary there. It's just really, do you like it, thumbs up, or do you not like it, thumbs down?
2: The project, called Civic Dialogues, lets anyone submit ideas and vote on suggestions through July 6. When the window closes, Change.org will review the feedback and identify the ideas that received the most support. Indiana Congressman Rudy Yockum honored LaPorte County Deputy John Samuelson this week.
5: On May 22nd, Deputy Samuelson did what good people do. He stopped to help a stranger stranded on the side of the road and drove him to the hospital. That act of decency nearly cost him his life.
2: Samuelson was shot inside the hospital in Michigan City, and he's been receiving physical therapy. I'm Jake McDaniel. 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
12: Today's question comes from Lewis in Connecticut. How should interest from high-yield savings accounts be handled? I've so far ignored the accumulating interest because of baby steps 6 and 7 still feel very surreal. Should I be entering the interest as income on the Every Dollar app to include it into paying more on the house, giving, and investing, or should I leave it in savings and let it continue to grow? It's funny. We actually have our interest as income. The Every Dollar app on our high yield savings, just to be like, hey, we're making this.
1: You don't have a mortgage.
12: It's available. Do it. No, but I'm just saying, in general, if you have a lot of money in savings, that high yield, it's wild what it can produce year after year. So it is a real thing that.
1: But if you're on baby step 6, you should not have a lot of money in savings.
12: It should be going.
1: You should have your emergency fund.
12: I know, but I just
1: and the amount of high yield savings that is producing should be minimal. And so what that tells me is you've got a whole big chunk of money sitting in high-yield savings you should have thrown at the mortgage. That's what I think is going on, Lewis.
12: Otherwise, they could be saving for something else.
1: Yeah, I mean, 3% on $30,000 is $900 a year. That's not enough to ask this question over, okay? You would just pick that up and throw it at the mortgage. It's a no-brainer. But you got a bunch of money in there. You've been saving money over there, and you've not applied your. You got all this high yield savings instead of putting on your mortgage. You need to take your dadgum mortgage and get rid of it.
12: Unless they are saving for something specific that they're going to use that money for.
1: Again, it shouldn't be $200,000 worth of something.
12: No.
1: I mean, it should be the amount you should have. I mean, you're saving for Christmas or saving for replacing a car or something like that, a vacation.
12: Okay, fair. Okay, yes.
1: Still, shouldn't be that much money.
12: I know. But when he said that, I was like, oh my gosh.
1: That's what you do. Yeah. But you have a lot in high yield savings because you all are doing other things with that.
12: Yes.
1: And you don't have a mortgage.
12: Yeah.
1: Yeah, so do I. But yeah, but in that case, you would just take that interest and do exactly what you said and add it to income.
12: Sure.
1: Andrew's in Little Rock. Hi, Andrew. How are you?
13: I'm doing well. How are you?
1: Better than I deserve. What's up?
13: Yes, thank you so much for taking my call. I'm a long-time listener, and we are very sick and tired of being sick and tired, and we are trying to figure out how to best go about, you know, getting out of debt. We currently have two junk cars that we are driving.
1: Good.
13: We both have a lot of issues, however. And we're trying to figure out if we should fix them or if we should buy another one or in what would be a fair, safe amount to put towards them.
12: How much are the repairs costing you guys?
13: Well, right now they are asking me about $3,000 to fix the suspension and AC problems we're having and batteries.
1: What is the car? What's the car worth?
13: It's worth $3,000.
1: Well, no, you don't spend $3,000 on a $3,000 car. That's a net zero. So you don't fix the suspension, and the suspension is the big number there. All you want to do is fix the AC, and you got to put a battery in it, right?
13: Yeah.
1: Yeah, don't fix the suspension on a $3,000 car. It's gone.
13: Okay.
1: I mean, if the suspension has completely gone out to where the car is sitting on its belly on the road, which didn't happen, this is just a mechanic that looked and said, oh, your suspension's loose. Yeah, well, so what? Guess what? It's a trashy car. Of course the suspension's loose. It's worn out.
13: Mm-hmm.
1: That, as long as the car will it drive?
13: It does drive.
1: Good. It's loosey-goosey, right?
13: Yeah. I mean, it runs fine for the most part. It does make a lot of squeaky sound.
1: Yeah, here's what...
13: And we just concerned about safety.
1: Yeah, I was driving a car that's probably worth $400 after it went broke. The main color of it was Bondo. Okay? And it had 418,000 actual miles on it. It was an absolute piece of crap. And I drove that car for what felt like 10 years, 1 3-month period. And during that 3 months, all I thought about was how bad I hate this car. And I spent all my waking hours working to put money together to move up a little bit in car and pay cash. And then move up a little bit of car and pay cash. And that's why today when someone gripes about Dave Ramsey bought a nice car, well, kiss my butt. I know what it feels like to have been there, and I'm not going to drive that anymore. I don't have to. I worked my way out of that hole. So what I want you to do is get really, really mad about being here, and don't call me back in 4 years and say, I listen to you all the time. I'm driving junk cars. You need to go get out of that junk car by getting this mess cleaned up in your finances and work your butt off. Get mad about driving something that,
12: and realistically,
1: you know,
12: Andrew,
1: squeaks.
12: It may only last you guys another 4 to 5 months.
1: Yeah, and then
12: but
1: if it,
12: save
1: it,
12: on the side, yes.
1: Throw it away and buy another $3,000 car, but don't spend $3,000 on a $3,000 car.
12: Yep.
1: Yeah, those are throwaway cars. And let me tell you guys, if you're at that level, okay, this car that I'm talking about was loaned to me. It wasn't even my car, which is even worse. And like the cops are following me around because they're like, what are you doing driving this car in this end of town? You know, and it's like, are you here to rob something? You know, and so
12: I'm looking up what
1: I was being profiled
12: Bondo,
1: based on my car.
12: Bondo,
1: right?
12: And is. So,
1: you don't know what Bondo is?
12: I don't think so.
1: Bondo is the filler you put in when you have a car wreck. Used to. They don't do it anymore.
12: Oh, or it's, oh, okay. It's showing on hardwoods.
1: Well, yeah, it's a filler. Okay, if you had a dent, you would fill the dent up.
12: I got the joke now.
1: Yeah, okay. So the predominant color was dent.
12: Was
1: dent filler. Okay.
12: That makes sense. Right. I always pictured like a red door and a... Yeah. Oh, thank you, Google Image.
1: Yeah, there we go.
12: Well done.
1: Yeah.
12: All right.
1: Yeah, you sand that stuff in.
12: Oh, yeah. I see. Yeah.
1: Fill it in, and then you paint over it.
12: Okay,
1: yeah, there you
12: yeah,
1: go.
12: Yeah,
1: all right.
12: Yeah. Okay.
1: So, lesson learned.
12: Good.
1: All right. So here's the thing, though. Guys,
12: Kelly
1: if you're if
12: was
1: you
12: either.
1: Are
12: it
1: back
12: better.
1: Back if you are in that market for a short period of time, it should be for a short period of time because you're so pissed off that you're willing to do anything to never drive like that again. I'm going to drive like no one else so that I never have to drive like no one else again. I'm going to pay a price to get out of this mess, and part of it is I'm going to drive a car that we have to give it a name because it's pitiful. Old Blue, Big Bessie, whatever it is, right? And you have to have a little yacht horn going. Burr. So go. If you want to buy one of those, here's where you get them. Garage sales. This is a $1,000, $2,000 car.
12: Facebook Marketplace.
1: And this Facebook Marketplace, too. This is a dog ugly car. No car dealer would even put this on their lot. It's ancient, but it has not many miles and has a lot of life left in it, but you couldn't tell it cosmetically. That's what you're looking for when you're buying a $2,000 or $3,000, $4,000 car. It's zero sex appeal, and you will get no dates if you're single, based on your car. And this is what you're looking for a short period of time. And you go bananas on that because a car is the thing that kills your finances. And I love cars. I've got nice cars now, but they kill your finances. And if this is going on year after year after year after year, I'm not saying drive that kind of car for 3 years.
12: Mm-mm.
1: I'm saying do it for 3 months, 5 months. 8 months, whatever, and we're just going absolutely crazy. Be sure you take pictures of it and you can put them, you know, you can later on, you can show them to your grandchildren when you have, or your great grandchildren, and say, back in '26, we drove this car, and that's why you ain't poor no more, kid. You can do the grandpa thing, right?
12: Mm-hmm.
1: You know, we changed our family tree back in '26. You know, and because that's the stuff you're doing right now, Ender. I'm proud of you. Now, but you're going to have to suck it up and knock it in the face. You got to get after it. You got to get pissed off. I'm not living like this. I've never been poor. I've only been broke. Poor is a state of mind. Broke is I'm passing through.

0: 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Normal's broke. You need a plan. Get a personalized plan and start living like no one else by downloading our Every Dollar app today.
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2: Today is Thursday, June 25th, and here is your Southern Indiana weather forecast. Showers and thunderstorms are likely throughout the day, mainly in the late afternoon. A high near 86 degrees expected for today. Overnight, showers and thunderstorms are expected to continue throughout the night with a low around 67. Tomorrow, Friday, June 26th, more showers and thunderstorms in the forecast and a high near 81 degrees. Friday night, showers and thunderstorms will stick around throughout the night with a low around 69. This has been your Southern Indiana weather.
3: Este segmento en Juan es traído a ti por Premier Property Management, 215 Mill Street en Jasper. 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
2: Today is Thursday, June 25th, and here is your Southern Indiana weather forecast. Showers and thunderstorms are likely throughout the day, mainly in the late afternoon. A high near 86 degrees expected for today. Overnight, showers and thunderstorms are expected to continue throughout the night with a low around 67. Tomorrow, Friday, June 26th, more showers and thunderstorms in the forecast and a high near 81 degrees. Friday night, showers and thunderstorms will stick around throughout the night with a low around 69. This has been your Southern Indiana weather.
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1: Today is Thursday, June 25th, and here is your Southern Indiana weather forecast. Showers and thunderstorms are likely throughout the day, mainly in the late afternoon. A high near 86 degrees expected for today. Overnight, showers and thunderstorms are expected to continue throughout the night with a low around 67. Tomorrow, Friday, June 26th, more showers and thunderstorms in the forecast and a high near 81 degrees. Friday night, showers and thunderstorms will stick around throughout the night with a low around 69. This has been your Southern Indiana weather.
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4: Today is Thursday, June 25th, and here is your Southern Indiana weather forecast. Showers and thunderstorms are likely throughout the day, mainly in the late afternoon. A high near 86 degrees expected for today. Overnight, showers and thunderstorms are expected to continue throughout the night with a low around 67. Tomorrow, Friday, June 26th, more showers and thunderstorms in the forecast, and a high near 81 degrees. Friday night, showers and thunderstorms will stick around throughout the night with a low around 69. This has been your Southern Indiana weather.
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3: Today is Thursday, June 25th, and here is your Southern Indiana weather forecast. Showers and thunderstorms are likely throughout the day, mainly in the late afternoon. A high near 86 degrees expected for today. Overnight, showers and thunderstorms are expected to continue throughout the night with a low around 67. Tomorrow, Friday, June 26th, more showers and thunderstorms in the forecast and a high near 81 degrees. Friday night, showers and thunderstorms will stick around throughout the night with a low around 69. This has been your Southern Indiana weather.
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3: Today is Thursday, June 25th, and here is your Southern Indiana weather forecast. Showers and thunderstorms are likely throughout the day, mainly in the late afternoon. A high near 86 degrees expected for today. Overnight, showers and thunderstorms are expected to continue throughout the night with a low around 67. Tomorrow, Friday, June 26th, more showers and thunderstorms in the forecast and a high near 81 degrees. Friday night, showers and thunderstorms will stick around throughout the night with a low around 69. This has been your Southern Indiana weather.
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4: And southwestern Indiana, we're in a flood watch effective through 8 o'clock Saturday morning. Rain tonight, 68 for the overnight low, 60% rain this evening. Into Friday, cloudy, windy, rainy, thunderstorms, 80% overall. Could be 3/4 inch of rain possible. Then Friday night, another 80% rain and thunderstorms. The low 69, another 0.5 to 3/4 inch of rain. And there's your southwestern Indiana overnight forecast.
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